this love? Is it what it seems this time? Could it be a dream life?

that chill in the air. But the sun's still smiling. It's wintertime, baby. And the snow starts sparkling.

No race, just peace, pure grace in a frozen space. 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